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But are they able to say all the fancy? Well, you got to have a mother for me.

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Said you got to have a mother for me. Said you got to have a mother for me. Said you got to have a mama, said you got to have a mama, said you got to have. Said you got to have. I said you got to have. I said you got to have.

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They gotta have a mother for me. They gotta have a mother for me. They gotta have a mama. Say, they gotta have a mama. Say, God help. Say, God help. Say, God help. Say, God help. Say, God help. Say, God help. Say, God help. Oh, gotta have mama for me.

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Helped me make it in the night, and showed me somewhere else between wrong and right. So at midnight, if you can't sleep, then I will bend your ear. And after midnight, we'll sit up half the night or maybe more, and I'll begin to tell you what it's all for.

He left me here to sit and look at the rain. 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

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She said, it grieves me so to see you in such pain. I wish there was something I could do.

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Even if there was a god, he'd be shedding acid tears of love.

tear your insides out. 'Cause everybody hates a tourist, especially one who thinks it's all such a laugh.